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It is wonderful. I am Renee Marquez Lopez, Magic 106.9. 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

0: Hey, that right there, Cupid 112, still one of my favorite hits. And Cupid was definitely missing last night on Love Island. Let me tell y'all, it was a hot mess. And no matter what y'all say, I see my timeline. I stand behind KC. Now, did he go about it the wrong way, talking trash about Anaya? Yes, he did. Like, he's horrible. But that's what they're on the island to do, is put them first and find love. But either way, I still need KC voted off the island, y'all. I'll pull up the app so fast, like, he need to go. But either way, very entertaining. And speaking of entertainment, the BET Awards is kicking things off tomorrow night. So coming up, I'm going to tell you who's performing and who is going to get honored. It's actually two of your favorite artists, so we'll talk about that and more. Fable's Best Mix of R&B, Magic 106.9.
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0: baby girl of the world, Jalea Coleman. You guys know the BET Awards is going down tomorrow. And usually I skip it, but looking at the lineup, looking at the host, I think I'm going to tune in. You guys know that Drewski is the host, and he's actually making history because he is the youngest host of the BET Awards, and he is very hilarious to me. They got special appearances from Kevin Hart, The Rock, Chris Tucker, and so much more. Also, you're going to see hit the stage is Cardi B, Tim's, Queen Latifah, Kalani, Leon Thomas, and the list goes on and on. But one thing I'm really happy about is that they're going to be honoring Lauryn Hill and also Teyana Taylor. Now, I'm happy about Teyana Taylor because a couple of years ago, I remember her on Instagram Live crying, saying that she wanted to give up on music. She felt like people were sleeping on her. She was overlooked, and she just gave her all, and people just was not buying her albums or even going to see her in movie theaters. And now, look at her. She done won an Emmy. She's killing it in the music game, and now she's getting honored, and I feel like she should get all her flowers. So make sure you guys tune in, and of course, Monday, we're going to recap just for you. Hey, speaking of Kalani, I got her around the corner along with Tank, Brandy, and so much more. Fable's Best Mix of R&B, Magic 106.9.
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0: 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And I'm a big fan of Marlon Wayans. I love the whole Scary Movie franchise. And they definitely made history because their last movie that they just put out has actually grossed over $208 million worldwide. And now it put the franchise altogether over $1 billion. So I haven't went to go see it yet because I had mixed reviews and then I got caught up with work. But I'm definitely going to go see it tomorrow and I'm excited. And I'll definitely tell you how I felt about it next week. We'll catch up on that. But yeah, so movies is hitting big. You got Toy Story, that's number one right now. And they talk about this movie obsession. I really have to go see that as well because that just shows, like, you do not have to be a big movie director to hit big when it comes down to these movies. Now these new entrepreneurs, these younger kids, they're just taking their iPhone, they're making movies, and they're making hits. So if you're a dreamer, keep going. You know what I mean? You don't even need the money. All you need to know is if God put it in you, he's going to bless you with the resources. And please keep going. Speaking of keeping it going, I got more music on the way. I got all your favorite hits. I got some October London, Bruno Mars, whatever you want to hear. I got you. Fable's Best Mix of R&B, Magic 106.9.
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Favorite girl in the world, Jalea Coleman. I am up out of here. Make sure you guys follow me on Instagram at JCLive99. And remember, the word of the day is, like, you just do you and always put God first. If God gave you a vision, I don't care if it's to be a rapper, an artist, an entrepreneur, a hairstylist, makeup stylist, whatever you want to be, God will give you the resources to get that done. Stop letting people tell you, like, oh, it's too many podcasts out there. It's too many people doing this, that, and the third. It don't matter. You will always make it big, and you will never reach your goal if you're just listening to everybody else. So just always put God first and keep going. I don't care how old you are. I don't care if it didn't work in the past. If you have a passion in you, keep doing it.

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0: How you doing it? In your cars? At home? Wherever you at, man? All right, man. Rest in peace to Shock G. This is Eddie Owens.
1: Eddie.
0: Come on now. The Saturday night, back in the day mix. My man DJ Scientist, killing it. All right? And he just told me, look, it's request time. So get him in. So on all socials, okay? Facebook, Twitter, Instagram, you can hit this man right now at DJ_scientist. All right? Once again, at DJ_scientist. Get your request in. He's got you. All right? We're rocking. The Saturday night back in the day mix, Magic 106.9.
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Man, where has June gone? Boy, time is flying by crazy, and it's just getting hotter and hotter and hotter and hotter, man. But I tell you what, summer's flying by, but that doesn't mean that the fun is going to end. We're going to keep having incredible times this summer, enjoying the beach, enjoying the sun, enjoying the time off. We're going to keep vibing, man. It's Trev Truth on Fabulous Best Mix of R&B, Magic 106.9. We got so many hits on the way, man. I got

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Ooh!

0: It's Trev True for Magic 106.9. So I'm on my phone, scrolling, chilling. And I just happened to come across some clips from the Chris Brown and Usher concert. Man, I ain't gonna lie, they're putting on a crazy, insane show, man. Like, I remember I saw one clip of Chris Brown, he in the air on the rope. I mean, that's usual, but in the air on the rope dancing. And they're playing like a montage of all the songs. And I'm like, dang, I forgot they had this many hits, man. They doing New Flame, My Boo. They doing some crazy joints. Forever, they doing some crazy joints, man. Low-key made me jealous. Wish I could have went and been there. But, you know, times is tough. But I see the gas prices coming down, though. So maybe next time, even though there might not be a next time. But that's just life, right? You missed out on some big things. But, hey, I watch from social media. It'll be all right. It's Trev True from Fable's Best Mix of R&B. 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

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Yo, this summer has been filled with a lot of great movies that's been coming out in theaters. I just saw Obsession a couple weeks ago, and then I know, I ain't gonna lie, don't judge me, I did go see the Wuthering Heights movie. I also am looking forward for the new Spider-Man movie as well. So Spider-Man, I think, comes out like late July. I ain't gonna lie, I'm counting the days on my calendar, scratching it. I cannot wait to see that, man. Big Spider-Man and Marvel fan, if you didn't know that about me. I am a big Marvel and Spider-Man fan. It's Trev Truth on Magic 106.9.

0: It's Trev Truth on Magic 106.9. Yo, what does it mean to be like 90s fine? Like, I'm on TikTok scrolling, looking at stuff, and I see a clip of this dude. And I think it's Rakai. Like, he streams or whatever. So he's talking to this girl, and he's like, hey, am I fine? She was like, I mean, yeah, for sure. And he was like, am I 90s fine? And she said, nah, you ain't 90s fine. Like, what's the difference between fine and 90s fine? Like, I know people say 90s fine is like a thing where it's like, all right, boom, like, you overly look good. You got the aesthetic, da da da da da. And the regular fine is like, you look good. Like, I wonder if I've tapped into MI 90s fine. Like, that'd be a crazy flex, crazy brand, because I don't know. I'm going to look it up on ChatGPT or my phone or something to figure out what that really means, because I got to get to the bottom of this. What's the difference? Somebody DM me and let me know what's the difference between fine and 90s fine. Let me know. It's Trev Truth on Magic 106.9.
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I'm low-key at that point where it's like there's no new shows on Netflix that are catching my eye. I'm waiting for the ones that I already watched to drop a new season. So I just started rewatching stuff. And picking up on things that I missed the first watch. And I'm honestly bored. If you guys got new show recommendations, please hit me with them because I don't know. My cousin told me to watch Nemesis, so I might tap into that. But it's really hard for a show to keep my attention. I'm just a little picky. It's Trev True for Magic 106.9.

0: It's Trev Truth on Magic 106.9. Man, I told y'all before, I'm the person that drills a song into the ground. Like, I drilled Folded into the ground, Burning Blue into the ground. I'm low-key drilling this new Drake album into the ground. And another song that I keep that I play too much, and low-key it's like, yeah, is Let 'Em Know by T.I. Yo, I be hearing that song everywhere. I know all the words, and it's low-key at that point where I'm like, okay, I'm a little tired of it. But I mean, hey, every time it comes on, it get the party jumping to get me lit or give me the turn to be able to just tackle whatever I'm doing. So maybe this song is fulfilling its purpose. You know what I mean? So I don't know, but I'm going to try to like get in the habit of not drilling songs into the ground. Maybe one listen here, dibble dabble, a little sprinkle. Okay, a little. 2 days later, maybe 3 days later. I don't know. I don't know if I can do that, man. It's Trev True from Magic 106.9.
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1: 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That was Keep Your Head Up by Tupac. I love that song, man. Love that message. Keep your head up. I know right now it's summertime. You might be scrolling on your phone, seeing your auntie and your cousin and your best friend on a trip, on an island, on a cruise, and you're just at the crib chilling. I mean, don't compare yourself, because comparison is the thief of joy. Be grateful for what you have in front of you and the summer joys that you have. And I mean, you never know. Eventually, your time might be coming. 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

0: 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Man, I had an amazing time today at Dirtbag. All the stations were there celebrating America's 250th birthday. It was a great time. We had some fun out there. It was hot, I'll tell you that. But I mean, people was drinking. Not on the job, though. People was drinking, having fun, eating, singing songs, enjoying food from the vendors. It was an amazing summer experience to celebrate America's 250th birthday. It was fun. I mean, I'll tell you what, I'm never going to pass up any excuse to eat and drink and listen to a live band, a live DJ, and just dance around. I love having fun, man. I'm not a big club, pop bottles person. I mean, when the time comes, I may, but I love just the chill vibes, like music, calm dancing, a little food here, a little cookout vibe. That's my type of vibe, man. That's me. 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We got so much more fun to happen tonight.
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Woo, man, it's Trev True for Magic 106.9. I ain't gonna lie, that's a classic right there. I ain't messing with, that's one of them ones, man. I ain't gonna lie, do you think your girl's a gold digger? I be seeing on social media, I be seeing a lot now, like, they talking about some, if you ain't got 100 bands, I don't wanna do nothing, da da da da da. I'm like, dang, man, I mean, it's hard out here now. That's why you gotta find you one, stay with her, and then keep it classy, be loyal, keep it cool. You gotta stay low key nowadays, cause if you pop it too much, he might see something crazy. It's Trev True for Magic 106.9. 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

0: It's Trev Truth on Magic 106.9. I ain't lie, I haven't heard Water by Tyler in a long time. And it's, I ain't gonna lie, it's still one of the ones. I remember when I was, what was that, like a month ago, 2 months ago? Nah, it had to be a minute ago, like maybe a year ago when Tyler first came out. Yo, me and my homies used to argue who looks better, like Tyler, hold on, Ice Spice, or the Kalani in there, Janae Aiko, what's the other girl's name? Mariah the Scientist. Yo, we'll argue for hours about that. Like, it's a Jordan LeBron debate. Like, it's crazy. But I don't gonna lie, I mean, she look good. I like Tyler. She in my top three. She in my top three. But y'all know me, I'm a Kalani guy. Trev Troop is a Kalani guy. But I mean, yeah, me and my friends will argue about that. I know one of my homies is talking about some Mariah is probably in his top. You know what? Let's get back to the music. It's Trev Truth for Magic 106.9.
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So I've discovered a new thing where, like, I post on TikTok a lot, post my opinions. And yo, I posted that I like mint chocolate chip ice cream, and people been slaying me online, bro. Like, they're talking about, oh, you eat toothpaste. You like, and like, I'm like, bro, chill. Like, that's just me. I mean, a lot of people agree with me and said I'm no ball. But a lot of people have been killing me because I like mint chocolate chip ice cream. Like, I've been like this since I was a kid. It's good. I mean, it doesn't really make your breath smell different. It's just good. Man, let me know y'all favorite ice cream flavor. I like that. I don't care. It's Trev True from Magic 106.9.

0: It's Trev Truth on Magic 106.9. Yo, one thing that has been on my social media page so much recently is people talking about dudes wearing like the rhinestones or like wearing like the gems on their shirts or their jeans. And I mean, I'm gonna be honest, it's getting kind of crazy nowadays, but I am a person who does that. I don't go crazy where, you know, it's OD on the jeans, the shirt, the hat. Like, I might have like one piece that got a little shine on it, bedazzle, but there's nothing wrong with it. Like, I ain't gonna lie, when it comes to fashion, if you can put it on and it stack and look good and the fit's perfect, nobody's gonna judge you. But there be some dudes out here though where I'm like, yo bro, you look like a disco ball. Like, it's kind of bad and crazy. I used to work with this one girl at a restaurant, and she used to like dance on the side. And she was like, one time she was dancing on the dude and like the gems was getting caught in her fishnets. Yo, I fell out. It was hilarious. But I don't know, they saying it's a rhinestone epidemic, but just keep being fly, everybody. Just keep being fly.
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I'm sorry if this show I really just been yapping, but it's cool. I'm gonna yap some more. I hate when people just smell bad. Like, mind you, there's so many great scents and great things you can do to smell good. And recently I've been tapping into, like, you know, my little collection of colognes so I can smell good for the ladies. You know what I'm saying? You don't wanna be stinky. Cause when I was a young kid, a young bull, I was stinky, bro. I'm not gonna lie. So had to change that, man. Y'all go get some smell goods. Ulta, Sephora, I'm putting you on. It's Trev True for Magic 106.9.

0: It's Trev Truth on Magic 106.9. On social media recently, I've been seeing a lot of like the server stuff, or like people have like the server content, or like where they're working at a restaurant, the content. And yo, I work at restaurants. Used to work at restaurants, and I ain't gonna lie, I relate with so much stuff that they say and do. Like how some customers really are just like, for lack of a better word, they're just dumb. Like either they're dumb, entitled, some of them are just rude, and like it's kind of hilarious, like relating to some situation. Like I've been in a situation where people ask me like, what kind of chicken do y'all have? Or where was the chicken raised? Or like, where did you guys plant your vegetables? Like, gang, we don't have a garden. Like there's like insane stuff that gets asked, and I just think it's hilarious. Like, bro, go on TikTok or Instagram, look up server content if you're a server, and it's just hilarious, fun, relatable content to look at. And it's cool, social media, you can find anybody you can relate to. It's awesome, actually. It's Trev Truth from Magic 106.9.
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July 4th is on the way. Where the cookouts out, man? I need a burger. I ain't gonna lie. I need some mac and cheese, some ribs. I'm not the big hot dog kind of guy. I'm not a big Lizzie kind of guy. That's just me. I don't know. It's like the taste. I don't know. But where the burgers at, the ribs at, the barbecue chicken? I need that. If you having a cookout, let me know. I ain't been into a cookout in a minute, bro. I don't know. Maybe my family just been slacking on the cookouts. Like, I need a barbecue. Like, I need that, man. Hopefully, I get to go to one this year, man. It's Trev Truth on Magic 106.9.

0: It's Trev Truth on Magic 106.9. I'm talking a lot about what I've been seeing on social media, but that's just what I've been consuming lately, man. So recently I've been seeing like a facial hair thing. Like, do girls like men with no facial hair, a lot of facial hair, or like, you know, so I've had a beard. I've done it. Like, I've been experimenting with facial hair ever since I cut my dreads. And I mean, it's kind of fun. So what looks better? Your dread, your beard, your goatee, or your clean face? I've had a beard. I had a clean face. I'm trying to goatee right now, trying to see where the vibes is. Oh, but you got to make sure your goatee look perfect. You can't mess it up where it's too skinny, da-da-da. So I'm trying to perfect it. I might rock out with it for a little bit, man, and see what the vibes is. But I know there's a thing called goatee blindness. Go look it up. It's hilarious. But I don't know. Ladies, what's your favorite facial hair on a man? Let me know. It's Trev Truth on Magic 106.9.
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My time is dwindling. I'm about to get up out of here soon, man. But I still got an hour left to vibe with y'all, man. We got a lot of tough songs on the way. That was Trip by LMA. Up next, we got Maxwell. And it's funny, these songs are sandwiched in between each other because I was the first person on LMA. And Maxwell, he was probably the first R&B artist that my mom introduced me to. So it's kind of funny that they're sandwiched together. It's cool, man. It's Trev True for Magic 106.9.

0: Yo, I've been so bored. Like, NBA's done. We got a couple months left in NFL. I've been watching girls basketball. I'm not a big baseball fan, but like me, like if I can't watch sports, I'm pretty much borderline dysfunctional. So like the fact that like all my favorite sports aren't playing right now, it's kind of bad, but I'm trying to get into the World Cup. I know a lot of people have been vibing and rocking out with the little World Cup soccer joint. And, you know, I'm trying to dive into it, get a vibe, get a sense of, you know, what's happening. Because when I was a kid, I used to be really big on the soccer games. I used to play FIFA, other fun games on the phone and on the Xbox. So I'm trying to get back into it to kind of feel like I'm, you know, getting into the culture of the sport, but I don't know. It's not grabbing me. I'm gonna force myself a little harder just so I can, you know what I'm saying, get with the times, you know what I'm saying? It's Trip Truth on Magic on a 6.9.
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5: Few people now have asked me about a TikTok trend that they've come across. It's called 75 Hard. The challenge was created by entrepreneur and author Andy Frisella, who calls it a, quote, transformative mental toughness program and an Ironman for your brain. So here's what it entails. Eat a structured diet with no alcohol, drink a gallon of water, read 10 pages of nonfiction, take a progress photo, and complete two 45-minute workouts, one of them outdoors, every day for 75 days. Quite a challenge. We asked CNN fitness contributor Dana Santis about this, who reminded us that sustainable fitness isn't about punishment or proving discipline through extremes. It's about building habits that integrate into your lifestyle in a way that feels supportive and repeatable. If you ask me, that's going to be the key to long-term success. I'm Dr. Sanjay Gupta, helping you live a better life.
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This is just a friendly reminder to everybody that confidence is key. Confidence is something that you need to elevate yourself, to be able to achieve the big goals, the big things, and also something that you need to just feel yourself so you just always feel like you matter. If you always feel like you matter, you can't be stopped, and you'll achieve all the goals that's in front of you. I know I try to have confidence, but I ain't gonna lie. You know, you wake up in the morning looking a little, it might kill your vibe, but always try to stay confident, man. That's my message for the day. 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

0: It's Trev Truth on Magic 106.9. My time is up, man. It's been a great time. Had a great weekend as well, and had a great time yapping to y'all. I'm gonna start saying that more. I'm yapping to y'all. We had a great time at Dirtbag Ale. So I'm about to catch some Z's soon. Celebrating the 250th birthday of America, as well as enjoying the hot summer. And also making sure that you're not comparing yourself to people on social media, man. Make sure you're not comparing yourself. We was talked about being 90s fine, things of that sort. 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
19: A Better Life with Dr. Sanjay Gupta.
20: For years, we've been talking about both the positive and negative effects of being on social media. And I would say, by and large, for older adults, social media is net positive. Not all positive, but net positive. Helps them keep in touch with friends and stay social. But for younger people, social media use, especially heavy use, tends to be net negative. In fact, according to this year's World Happiness Report, youth who use social media more than 5 hours a day reported a lower level of well-being. And researchers who studied this sort of thing found that many teens wish these platforms didn't even exist, and yet they can't seem to stop using them. Experts we talked to largely suggested two things. Ideally, along with your friend group, take some time offline. Also, try to recurate your algorithm so it shows you posts that'll make you feel good. I'm Dr. Sanjay Gupta, helping you live a better life.
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I roll with Elise Stewart, and I take it home with D.L. Hughes. 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Magic 106.9.

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Fayetteville's best mix of R&B and gospel, too. What's happening? It's me, your girl, Christina V, wishing you a beautiful Sunday, the last Sunday of June. Can you believe that? You're tuning in right here on Magic 106.9.

0: I got it. Pastor Mike Jr. right here in the praise party with me, your girl, Christina V. How you doing? How you living? I hope you're going to have a blessed, beautiful Sunday. Can you believe it's the last Sunday of the month at that? Wow. Where has the year gone? We're literally about to go into July. Amen. You know what? Of course, we got to get started right with a little bit of self-care. And this quote right here, it has helped me because sometimes I said, you know what? Not my problem. But seriously, life is literally, according to your reaction. Sometimes people do things to you or say things to you because they want to get an expected reaction out of you. And sometimes you don't even have to play into that energy. So life is literally not only about how you act, but how you react. And sometimes we don't need a response. You know, when you say no, no is the answer. You don't have to give a full drawn out answer, or, you know, simply if you don't feel like, okay, I don't feel like I need to reply or give any energy to whatever they're trying to get me to feed into. So keep that in mind. Think about that. In the meantime, in this hour, I got some Shirley Caesar and some Dwayne Harvey coming up right here for you on Magic 106.9.
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0: optimistic sounds of blackness right here in the Praise Party with me, your girl, Christina V. It looks like a lot of people are optimistic about the 4th of July coming up. Did you know that's going to be 250 years that people are celebrating America? Wow. In fact, you know what? We started early yesterday with our birthday bash at Dirtbag L. Want to give a shout out to Montrese and his dad. They came through. They had so much fun. Montrese, you are a sweetheart. You made my day. I mean, he was jamming, and his dad did the Warrior Challenge. I said, go ahead, Dad. That's what I'm talking about. You know what? We had a good time yesterday. It was all presented by 5W Trailers, Omega Air, and of course, Paraclete XB. You could check out some of that footage on our social media. Elise Stewart was out there. So was Trev Truth. And y'all, it was lit. That's what the young folks say. But seriously, happy birthday to America. Happy early birthday. Because we're going to be celebrating again 4th of July, right? Anyways, check us out on social media. Magic 106.9 is where you can find us. And of course, we have more of Montrese's gospel favorites coming up right here on Magic 106.9.
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2: Hallelujah. Come on. Come on, everybody. Put your hands together. How many of you know he's a way maker? I said, how many of you know he's a way maker tonight?

We are getting your Sunday started the right way. We got sounds of Trinity 5-7 and Marvin Sapp all coming up right here for you on Magic 106.9.

0: Marvin Sapp right here in the Praise Party with me, your girl, Christina V. How you doing? How you living? I hope you're going to have a blessed, beautiful Sunday. So I officially told myself yesterday when I was surfing the interweb and I said, I wonder what gospel performances they got coming up. I said to myself, Christina, we gonna learn how to swim. Now, hear me out. I know you said, Christina, what does that have to do with gospel music? So they're having this this beautiful concert that's going down for UNCF, and this is going to be taking place on a cruise, but they got artists like Karen White, D.L. Hughley will be there, Pastor Mike Jr., Ja'Kalyn Carr, 803 Fresh, Q Parker, Eric Benet, he's going to be cutting up, y'all, Jonathan McReynolds, they got T.I. Keith Sweat, and I'm saying to myself, where my invitation at? But then, of course, I saw that this is actually going to be taking place on, it looks like a cruise. Now, if this is truly a cruise, I'm going to do some research. Let me tell you something. I don't know how to swim, which prevents me from going on any type of boat because I seen the movie Titanic. And I don't care who's performing. Now, if it's Beyonce, I will definitely be on that boat. But now I'm sitting here thinking, like, maybe I really do need to learn. Anyways, what do you think? Would you learn how to swim to see one of your favorite gospel artists? Hit me up on social media. KV on Air is where you can find me.
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5: Proverbs 3 verses 5 through 7 reads, "Trust in the Lord with all of your heart. Lean not to your own understanding. In all of your ways acknowledge Him and He will direct your path." Clearly, this scripture instructs believers to seek God's wisdom in everything we do, watch this, before we do it. I preface this teaching with Psalm 37:23, "Steps of good men and women are ordered by the Lord, and He delights in a good man or woman's ways." I titled this teaching for those of us who are ambitious with big goals to succeed in life, to prosper. Order our steps, Lord. Every mature person knows that some of the best lessons learned in life are those from mistakes made. But here's the deal. Some mistakes we make trying to achieve the goals we have set for ourselves can be so costly that it can take a lifetime to recover. When God directs our ways or our goals and plans to achieve, He eliminates costly mistakes. Psalm 37:24, "Though we stumble along the pathways of success," that's the learning process, "we will not fall, for the Lord upholds us with His hands." I had an idea of what I thought was a good business years ago. I did my research and went to work. I got some partners, borrowed money, financed a building. Yes, I prayed. I remember telling the Lord the money I could give Him towards ministry from the prophets. I think that's called spiritual bribery. Contacts were made. Business started with a bang, and I was excited. But not once did I ask God if this was the business I should go into. I did, however, ask Him to bless it. This story doesn't end well. Because of internal factors, the business failed, financial obligations all but destroyed me, watch this, but not my partners. Go figure. Know this, God did not cause that business to fail, but He was not obligated to uphold me when I stumbled, Psalm 37:24, because He was not consulted. God was never involved. When a man's ways please the Lord, He makes even his enemies be at peace with him, Proverbs 16 verse 7, but that was not God's business, it was mine. So before we attempt any ventures, set goals or plans, ask God for wisdom. It may save you a lot of grief. The last part of verse 5 reads, "Lean not to your own understanding." You see, I didn't see the problems coming in the business, but God did. That's why Solomon said, "In all of your ways acknowledge God." If I had consulted with God, I would have known that was not the business He had for me. I leave you who are success driven with this, Jeremiah 29:11. "For I know the plans I have for you," the Lord says, "plans to prosper you and not to harm you, plans to give you hope and a future." Well, I think You got the word for today. Be blessed.
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2: Because of all the emails and the letters and the phone calls we received of you telling us how you were encouraged from the struggle is over. 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
1: This is for every one of you out there. Have patience. Wait on the Lord. Just grab your neighbor by the hand and tell him, wait on the Lord. Tell him, wait on the Lord. Tell him, wait on the Lord. Hallelujah.

0: Wait on the Lord, Donnie McClurkin, right here in the Praise Party with me, your girl, Christina V. Don't forget to keep it locked in because, of course, the Donnie McClurkin show will begin at 9 a.m. Ooh, child. So the 4th of July is literally happening this coming weekend. And some people are already celebrating again. This is the big year, 250 years worth of a celebration. So a lot of people, you know, they want to celebrate freedom and, of course, to, you know, just be a part of the moment. And everyone's trying to figure out, well, where's the best and the worst places to travel for the 4th of July? Now, me, I don't really travel outside of Fayetteville. Every now and then I might go down to my brother's house if he's grilling, or he might come home with the family and, of course, grill, depending on, you know, what the plans are. But some people get up and they go travel. They say that Las Vegas is now ranking number one in 100 best cities for a 4th of July celebration. New York City is right behind it. And guess what? Texas, of all places, was the last place as far as best and worst places to travel for the 4th of July. I will say this, you know what? Later on today or throughout the week, we're going to talk about 4th of July etiquette, because neighbors, if you're going to go ahead and start popping off fireworks, can you let somebody know? Hit me up on social media, KV on air.
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All of your gospel favorites are right here for you. And you know what? This next one is for Mr. Montrese and his dad. Thank you so much for coming out to the birthday bash yesterday. This is Jabari Johnson. Have Your Way, Magic 106.9. 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
1: Oh! All right, company, we gonna set this one up for Karen. 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Ah! Speak about your words. 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Your words create your reality.

0: My words have power. Karen Clark Sheard right here in the Praise Party with me, your girl, Christina V. So the BET performance is taking place today, June 28th at 8 o'clock tonight, Central Time. And I'm excited for it because, you know what? Let me be honest. First off, I'm excited because Drewski, social media influencer slash comedian Drewski, he is set to host this year. And honestly, I have a low key crush on him. I won't get into it, but he's my type of funny and he's cute. But this has been 25 years worth of BET awards. And let me tell you something. Some of these past performances have been my favorite. Like when Beyonce got on stage and it literally said her name, Beyonce, and she did Crazy in Love. I was like, yes, I know she's going to be a superstar. And then, of course, I loved when Monique hosted because, you know, she performed Beyonce's performance. But there has been so many great performances in the past. For instance, Patti LaBelle, when she received her 2011 Lifetime Achievement Award performance, and she did Love, Need, and Want You plus Lady Marmalade. I said, go ahead, Patty. Anyways, what do you think? I could go on and on for days, but what do you think? BET Awards, it's going down today. Hit me up on social media, KV on air.
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2: Put those hands together all across the building tonight. Let the devil know that you encouraged. Let him know that you encouraged. Let him know. Hallelujah. I don't know about you tonight, but somebody may be crying, but I come to let you know that God can

0: 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I'm blessed. I'm blessed. 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I'm blessed. I'm blessed. I'm blessed.
1: God is good. It's true. Just like the
2: city. Mali music blessed right here in the praise party with me, your girl, Christina V. How you doing? How you living once again? We're going to have a beautiful Sunday and we are going to make sure to give prayers and positive thoughts to Money Long because you know what? She recently went on a podcast, did an interview and talked about a terrifying moment in her life. She got sick with pneumonia, and then the doctors gave her 1 week to live. Now, Money Long, she has underlying health issues where she has, you know, been very transparent about those underlying issues. But when she caught pneumonia, she said that she barely made it through her final show. The doctor was like, you got 1 month or 1 week pretty much to live. And she had to get a double lung transplant. God is good. He works in mysterious ways, but I cannot stress this enough to you. Make sure to go to the doctors. And whenever you're not feeling well, don't wait. I always tell everybody, if you're not feeling well, guess what? That's what they went to school for, to make sure that you feel better. So go to the doctors, okay? Your health is your wealth. I cannot stress that enough. Take care of yourself. In the meantime, the Dine McClurkin Show is up next. And of course, you get your double dose of me, your girl, Christina V, right here on Magic 106.9.
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0: say, Denzel, we both show up. 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
0: 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A cumulative

Where all my summer babies at? Yeah, if you're celebrating a birthday coming up in the end of June, coming up into July, we want to hear from you, man. We want to shout you out. 888-420-7710. 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Call us up. Let us know when's your birthday. We want to shout you out, all right? We want to celebrate you, okay? In the meanwhile, we're going to start the show off with Wes Morgan, Tears, on the new Dunn and Clarkin Show.

0: You just heard right there by LaShawn Knox and Ernest Pugh. Before that, you heard Tears by Wes Morgan. But right now, it's time for your flashback song of the day.
1: What we're gonna do right here is go back, back, back.
0: And today, we're taking it back to 1994. Now, 1994, we've had a lot of different interesting things happening that year. The Stellar Award's first and only posthumous award was given to Thomas Whitfield for

Franklin issued a proclamation that officially designated 1994 as the year of gospel. Also in 1994, this song by Edward Hawkins, When the Praises Go Up.

0: of my eyes, Ron Carter and Ricky Dillard right here on the new Donnie McClurkin Show. I'm T Storm holding down the fort. Listen, I want to send a big congratulations to my good friend, DJ Demo. Purse, what up, fam? Congratulations to you and Ella. Hey, Purse, listen. Proverbs 18 says, he who finds a wife finds a good thing and obtains favor from the Lord. So congratulations on your good thing. And may God favor and bless your union. So we're celebrating you 10, 15, 20 years down the line, man. Love you guys, and I'll see y'all later. Listen, I gotta take a break, but when I come back, I got music from Travis Green, Smokey Norfield. Plus, I'm jumping on the turntables for your weekend praise break. All right, so don't go nowhere. This is the new Donnie McClurkin Show. Be right back.
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God bless you. This is Dr. Ricky Dillard, the choir master, and I'm coming by to celebrate 20 years to Pastor Donnie McClurkin and the new Donnie McClurkin show. 20 years. 20 years. That's a long time to be sitting behind a mic and to have the same level of joy, if not more joy, to do it. We bless you, we honor God for you, and we thank God for the call on your life to do this. Not only do you do this, but you pastor, you're an artist, you do many things, but for you to sit behind a mic and play gospel music, and then after playing music, if a word rises up in your spirit, you're gonna give us that too on air. And we thank you. Thank you for the commitment. Thank you for your loyalty, your dedication to be there on a daily to minister to us as we ride in our cars, at the gym, going to the grocery store, shopping, moving around. Whatever we're doing, we get to hear the new Donnie McClurkin show. 20 years, and we're praising God for 20 more years. I celebrate you, Pastor Donnie McClurkin, in Jesus' name.

0: Sheffield right here on the new Dun & McClurkin Show. And it's time to get your laugh on right now. They say laughter's like a medicine. And we got your dose coming up right now. Here's your funnies with Sinbad.
1: And once you gain that weight, you can't lose it. You know that, right? People, I'm going to tell y'all. I'm going to be honest with y'all. If you gain weight in your 30s, you earned it. Be fat. Be trying to be 15. Be fat. Walk up to McDonald's. Yeah, I'm fat. Give me 5 Happy Meals. Because I'm happy. Be fat. Be happy. Don't go on no stupid diet program. And see, some of them diet programs, people, see them Nutrisystem, Weight Watchers, Slim Fast. Nah. Because soon as you eat a regular sandwich, you're going to blow up. See, the system works as long as you don't get no real food. See, my mama go on them Slim Fast program and eating ribs. Drink Slim Fast, eat a rib. Like, girl, this Slim Fast, good. This a good meal. I'm like, mama, eat Slim Fast or eat the rib. You can't combine them. It say you can eat anything. Man, I remember 1989, I first started gaining weight. Nobody wants to work out, so we look for that miracle, right? I went down to Nutrisystem, so I'm going to drop about 40 pounds quick. Nah. It ain't natural to eat that little amount of food. It don't make no sense. Know why you lose weight on them programs? Because you broke. You done spent all your money on the program. You done spent $500. People talk, man, you look good. I want to eat. I ain't got no money. I want a sandwich. You hanging outside McDonald's at the window. Don't throw them fries away. I'm on Nutrisystem. Come here.
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0: Made Away from Travis Green right here on the new Donnie McClurkin Show. 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I enjoy rocking the praise break, and man, we about to get it in for your weekend edition. All right? So stay where you're at. Come back. I'm jumping on the turntable for your praise break. T-Storm on the news. Be right back. The new Donnie McClurkin Show,
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0: That is your praise break for this weekend. At the Real T Storm is how you get at me on all social medias. That's Instagram, Facebook, TikTok. But right now, I want to hear from you. 888-420-7710. If you got a shout out, you got a request, this is where we do it.
1: 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And I want to give a shout out to Pastor Corin S. Mason of Community Church of Astoria for his 17th pastoral anniversary. He's not only a great pastor, but he's a great human being. Congratulations.
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1: Hi, this is Donnie McClurkin, and I've got an inspirational message just for you. In the book of 1 Thessalonians, the 5th chapter, it tells you this. It says, rejoice evermore, pray without ceasing. And then it says, in everything give thanks, for this is the will of God in Christ Jesus concerning you. Now, that doesn't mean to thank him for everything, but it means that no matter what situation you find yourself in, thank him

praise him. Bring him down into the situation by giving him praise. Whatever the struggle is, invite Jesus in by praising him. I know that it's natural to cry and it's natural to feel the pain, but it's supernatural when you can praise God despite all the things that you're going through. When you've grown up and matured in God so strongly that your problem will never take away your praise, that no matter how severe the situation, you still have a praise on the inside. So always acknowledge God, praise him. He's got your life in his hands, and he's not finished yet. No matter what your problem, situation, struggle, trial, praise him in it and watch what he does.

Live by William Murphy on the new Johnny McClurkin Show. T-Storm, I've been holding it down all week, and it's been my pleasure to do so. Again, congratulations to my girlfriend Demo and Ella. They're getting married today. Congratulations, y'all. See y'all soon. Gotta take a break, but listen, party ain't over. More of the new Johnny McClurkin Show coming up after this.

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Welcome back to the new Donnie McClurkin Show. Listen, man, happy to be here. I'm T. Sturm, holding down the fort for Donnie, who's taking off this week as we prepare to celebrate 20 years on the radio. The Donnie McClurkin Show on the air for 20 years. That is a great accomplishment. But nothing's changed. Today, I have your flashback song of the day. I have some requests for you if you want to hear something. 888-420-7710. And the praise break. Yo, Shirley DJ T-Storm. I'll jump on them turntables. We're going to have some fun today. Big shout out to everyone listening from Philly, from D.C., from Atlanta, St. Louis, the North and South Cackalack. What's happening, good people, man? We're going to have some fun today. Oh, and of course, my hometown, New York City, with the Knicks that are now champions after 53 years. Yo, we're going to keep talking about it because it took 53 years for it to happen. So forgive me if I talk about it for a little longer than you want to hear about it, but it's all good. Listen, let's get to it. I'm T. Sturm, holding down the fort right here on the new Donnie McClurkin Show. Let's go.

Hey, listen, for those who don't know, that voice you just heard singing the theme song is my good friend Jeremy Nichols. JN, what's going on, boy? Listen, let's go ahead and get the show started. Here's Nia Allen with Love, I Love You. Good morning.

everybody. It's Nia Allen, and I want to say a huge congratulations, Donnie McClurkin, on 20 amazing years on the new Donnie McClurkin Show. Pastor Donnie, I thank you, thank you, thank you for your dedication that you've given to gospel music and ministry. And I want to personally say thank you for the impact that your music and ministry has had on my life personally. I sincerely pray that God continues to bless you in every area of your life. Much love to you, Pastor.

0: and Smokey Norful. I Still Have You, right here on the new Donnie McClurkin Show. Before that, you heard Love, I Love You by Nia Allen. I'm T Storm, holding down the fort for Donnie McClurkin, and it's time for your flashback song of the day.
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0: Today, we're taking it back to 1980. Little historical references back then. Ronald Reagan was elected, defeating Jimmy Carter in a landslide, bringing in the Reagan era and Reaganomics. We all remember that. Also, 1980, Pac-Man, one of my favorite video games of all time, Pac-Man, was released. Also in 1980, the sisters pivoted from their name Twinkie Clark and the Clark Sisters to the dynamic Clark Sisters that happened in 1980. And this song by the Clark Sisters, which was later on covered by Escape, Is My Living in Vain?

0: That's Working On Me by Sincere. Before that, you heard the dynamic Clark Sisters, Is My Living In Vain. 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So keep it right where you got it. This is the new Donnie McClurkin Show.
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Welcome back. It's yours truly, T Storm, holding down the fort for Donnie McClurkin, who's taking off this week. Listen, here's a little fun gospel music fact. Did you know that there are four gospel artists, artists/groups in the Rock and Roll Hall of Fame? There's Sister Rosetta Tharpe, the Staple Singers, Mahalia Jackson, and the Soul Stirrers. All were recognized exclusively for their gospel contributions. Now, I know you may be thinking about Aretha Franklin and Sam Cooke, but they are also recognized for their pop and R&B contributions. So, gospel as well as pop and R&B. And that's a little fun fact in gospel music. This next joint, man, I had the honor of watching him recorded live in Nashville last year. It's Donnie McClurkin himself with Better After a While.

0: That's Marvin Sapp with My Testimony. Before that, you heard Donnie McClurkin with Better After a While. It's T-Storm holding down the fort for Pastor Donnie. Next up, man, I'm jumping on the turntables to give you your praise break for today, all right? So if you got something you want to hear, if you want to shout some people out, man, I want to hear from you right now. 888-420-7710. Again, 888-420-7710. And make sure you let me know your name and where you're calling from, all right? It's the new Donnie McClurkin Show. Be right back with your praise break after this.
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14: Few people now have asked me about a TikTok trend that they've come across. It's called 75 Hard. The challenge was created by entrepreneur and author Andy Frisella, who calls it a, quote, transformative mental toughness program and an Ironman for your brain. So here's what it entails. Eat a structured diet with no alcohol, drink a gallon of water, read 10 pages of nonfiction, take a progress photo, and complete 2 45-minute workouts, one of them outdoors, every day for 75 days. Quite a challenge. We asked CNN fitness contributor Dana Santis about this, who reminded us that sustainable fitness isn't about punishment or proving discipline through extremes. It's about building habits that integrate into your lifestyle in a way that feels supportive and repeatable. If you ask me, that's going to be the key to long-term success. I'm Dr. Sanjay Gupta, helping you live a better life.
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prepared to celebrate 20 years on the radio. That is a great accomplishment, and we're going to celebrate it. Listen, if you are within the sound of my voice, man, you have been granted another 24 hours by the grace of God. And listen, we got the music, the soundtrack to start your day right here on the new Donnie McClurkin Show. I'm holding down the fort. I have a special guest, Martha Munizzi, will be joining us here on the new Donnie McClurkin Show. But in the meantime, nothing else has changed. We still got your word of the day. We got your flashback song. And, of course, the music you can live by. So, call a friend, let them know. The new Donnie McClurkin Show is on the air.

0: is Tanya Nolan with Blessings. And before that, you heard Open Door Season by Dietrich Hatton. It's T Stone holding down the fort on the new Donnie McClurkin Show, and it's time to give you your flashback song of the day.
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0: And today, we're taking you back to the year 1990. Now, 1990 is considered a transitional year for gospel music, transitioning away from the choir era and starting to get more of a urban contemporary sound to reach mainstream audiences. That's the same year the Winans released their album Return, with big songs produced by Teddy Riley, A Friend and It's Time. But also in 1990, the gospel legend herself, Tremaine Hawkins, released her highly acclaimed debut live album, simply titled Live, with this song, The Potter's House, on the new Donnie McClurkin Show.

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0: blessing. Javon Devon and the Trap Stars. Featuring my homie, Jazzy Faye. What up, Fizzle? It's the new Donnie McClurkin Show. Yours truly, T-Storm, holding down the fort for Donnie McClurkin, who is prepping for this Sunday. This Sunday, we celebrate 20 years on the radio, man. That's a big deal. And we're doing a party, doing a celebration, and a live taping of the new Donnie McClurkin Show happening at Perfecting Faith Church in Freeport, New York, from 3 to 5. Free admission. You don't have to register. 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Make sure you're in the house. New York City, tri-state area, we need to see you there, all right? Now, when we come back, Donnie McClurkin has your word of the day, and special guest Martha Munizzi is here. The new Donnie McClurkin Show, show,
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0: you hear me?
1: Yes. How you doing?
0: I'm good. It's Martha Munizzi. How are you?
1: I'm well. Thank you for joining us on the show, ma'am. How are you doing?
0: Excellent. Thank you.
1: Is it okay if I call you Martha or Miss Munizzi?
0: Oh, just call me Martha. Okay. That's way easier.
1: Okay, girl. Well, Martha, listen, you've been around for a very long time, and it's just not enough time here right now to list your list of accomplishments. Why the hiatus?
0: Well, you know, when you don't realize you're taking a hiatus, but then you realize years go by, mm-hmm. then you're like, wow, it's time to do records. Well, part of that was our kids were getting older. They needed a little bit more attention. We were traveling so much leading up to that point. And then we actually, the Lord spoke to us about pastoring a church, and we planted a church 10 years ago, Epic Life Church in Orlando, Florida. And so that's what we've been doing for the last 10 years. You know, we took a hiatus from music, but not ministry, and we're still running. And it's just an incredible, it's been a great season. And our family, we've been ministering together. Our daughters and our son, they sing with us and help lead the church. So for 10 years, it's a huge chunk of your life to develop, you know, the next assignment that God gave us. And so Epic Life has been our assignment. And now we feel like it's time to put those two assignments together and get back out there with worship and music. And so it's a great new season.

0: It's the new Donnie McClurkin Show. T-Storm holding down the fort for Donnie McClurkin. That's a classic from our special guest, Martha Minizzi, with Because of Who You Are. Martha's still here. Martha, would you consider your music, the style, gospel or Christian? And do you see a difference in the two?
1: Well, that's a great question, one that I have never been asked, so I have to think about it for 1 second. But I would say gospel, if you think about a style, my music has more of a gospel approach, and I think the gospel music industry has been more attracted to it and accepted it and celebrated it and singing in all their churches. But I would say I wouldn't even consider it like Christian, like CCM. I've never fit there. But I feel like it's worship. I feel like there's just a level of worship and praise music that fits a genre that just draws people from CCM and draws people from gospel and from all the different, you know, sounds. And that's how I would answer it. You know, gospel has definitely been my home. Mm-hmm. My music has found a place there. Relationships have been forged in, you know, gospel music industry and then churches. And so I would say, if I had to say for, you know, a definitive answer, gospel is definitely the sound of my music, right, with a worship focus for sure.
0: Martha, thank you so much for your time. I appreciate you.
1: Oh, thank you. I appreciate you.
0: This is

0: Your message for today, go get it for Mary Mary right here on the new Donnie McClurkin Show. And speaking of message of today, his pastor, Donnie McClurkin, with your word of the day.
1: In the book, 2 Corinthians, the 4th chapter, hear me, this is a message for warriors. This is a message for warriors. Do I have any warriors in this room? That don't sound like a war cry. Do I have any warriors in this room? This is a message for every believer, every warrior. Paul sends a letter to the church of Corinth. And in the letter to the church of Corinth, he starts to speak about the situations that he's been going through and that we must go through. And I'm just going to extrapolate from verses 7, 8, and 9. 7 and 8. I'm going to just extrapolate from verses 7 and 8. The reading of the word from 2 Corinthians 4, 7. It says, but we have this treasure. We have this wonderful treasure of the gospel. This wonderful treasure of salvation. This wonderful treasure of the Holy Ghost. We have this treasure invested in earthen vessels. In these clay creations. Inside of this flesh, you'll find organs and you'll find different tissues and different bone structure and nerve structure. But when you go past the biology and you go past the physiology and go into the spirit world, inside of this body is a treasure. It is a life-changing treasure. It is a delivering treasure. It is a sanctifying treasure. I don't hear anybody here. It is the gospel. The gospel that is inside of us. The good news about Jesus and what he has done. Inside of us is the Holy Ghost. For you are the temple. You are the temple of the Holy Ghost. Hallelujah. All of that is inside of us, Angelina. All of that is in us. And even though with each day this physical body weakens, we die daily. Inside, everything in us naturally is being worn out by time. But in the spirit, in that spirit, man, we are growing stronger and stronger every day.
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0: Hello, Donna McCartney. This is Jessica calling from Nashville, Tennessee. I want to give a shout out to you for being so motivational every time I turn my radio on upstairs, inspiration of music, and give a shout out to you to keep doing what you do, and Lord bless everybody, and Lord bless me, and I'm giving a shout out to everybody who want to hear it. God is great, God is good, and keep on, keep on, keep on.
1: There's no place I'd rather be.

Yvonne Johnson from Brooklyn, New York. I'm calling in to let you know that I enjoy your show, and I thank God for you because you have made my life a wonderful and better life because of you. And I ask you to just pray for me and pray for my family, whoever they call them, and let them know that all things work together for the good of those that love the Lord and according to His purpose. And I love everybody on this show every morning. I love the world. I love everything about you. And keep praying for me, and I pray for you. In Jesus' name, amen.

0: still gonna trust. But Joshua Rogers right here on the new Donnie McClurkin Show. T-Storm holding down the fort for Donnie as we prepare to celebrate 20 years on the radio. When we come back, Pastor Donnie McClurkin has an inspirational message that you need to hear. So don't go nowhere. It's the new Donnie McClurkin Show.
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1: Hi, this is Donnie McClurkin, and I've got an inspirational message just for you. Continue to live holy. Continue to walk upright before God. Continue to exemplify Christianity without shame. Continue to represent Jesus Christ. In this world where everyone has got an opinion, everyone has their own theological base, it makes it kind of difficult at times because everyone's opinion tries to validate their belief system. But let me tell you this. There's only one God. There's only one Savior. There's only one Redeemer. And He has a name. His name is above every name. His name is Jesus. And we have the opportunity to tell people about Him, to live out loud, without shame, and let them know that all that we need is in Christ. And the love of Jesus Christ is extended to every man, woman, boy, and girl. Yeah, there's power in that name. There's love in that name because it represents this great God, our Savior, Jesus Christ.

0: That is yours truly, T-Storm, featuring my good friend Dominic Hall. The song is called About That Name. Listen, I've had fun sitting in for Donnie McClurkin. Listen, I gotta go, but don't play yourself and change the station. Listen, coming up next, you're gonna get more of what you need right here on this station, so keep it locked. As my great aunt Laura would say, God loves you, and so do I.
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Chris Brown, Leon Thomas, right here with me, your girl Christina V. Don't forget to follow us on social media. KV on air is where you can find me, Magic 106.9 FM. Make sure to give us some love because I know you love us on the radio. Like us on social media. Oh man, can you believe it? It's the last Sunday of June. I'm talking about it's going to be Christmas in 5 minutes. Okay, because that's how fast this year is literally going. But you know what? We are going to set the tone for ourselves for the remaining year or the rest of the year. And I'm talking about controlling our actions, controlling how we react to other people's actions, but also setting the tone.

0: own. You know, everything's not guaranteed or warranted a response. People do things to push your buttons, and you don't always have to respond, but do take notes, because one of these days, I'm just saying. Anyways, also set the tone. Sometimes people like to imitate, and I know that is a form of flattery, but trust and believe there will always be one and only you. Okay, so keep that in mind. 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

PJ Morin right here with me, your girl Christina V. Tracy Ellis Ross, she said y'all are going to stay out of her uterus. Uh-oh. Can we talk about it? No, for real. So there was this weird rumor that was started recently that went around saying that she was pregnant, and she denied the claim. She said, no, I'm not pregnant. Although, you know, she's not against the idea of having children. Tracy is an advocate for herself, you know, and basically what I'm saying is she enjoys and loves the life that she is living no matter what happens. Some of us could take some really strong notes from her. I'm just saying, you know, she says she's been very open about not waiting for a man to live her best life. And basically she's been documenting her solo vacations and other adventures on social media. And you can even actually check it out on the Roku original series called Solo Traveling with Tracy Ellis Ross. Let me tell you something. Every time I see her, she is shining. She is glowing. You can tell that she has a beautiful personality because it shines from the inside out. And, you know, she's gorgeous. So y'all leave that woman alone and take some notes. Go live your best life. Stop waiting on people or stop waiting for the perfect moment. Go enjoy your life, okay? We got more coming up right here for you on Magic 106.9.

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0: forever, century, right here with me, your girl, Christina V. So Uncle Steve, I'm talking about Steve Harvey, y'all. He has given out good information that people need to take notes on. I'm just saying, especially when it comes to dating and marriage, Steve Harvey says that he avoids going to parties to protect his marriage and his reputation. Oh, Steve, can you repeat that, sir? He is explaining, basically, you know, he prefers to, you know, not be a part of the party lifestyle because he has a marriage that he needs to protect and his reputation as well. I'm going to be very, very honest and very transparent. The person that I was dating when I was fresh out of college, we were together for a couple of years. You know, I eventually ended up telling him, hey, listen, you're partying way too much. It's either me or the parties. One of us has to go. Well, I guess he's an ex for a reason. Listen, if you love somebody and you want to be with them forever, right? That's what Century said. Would you, you know, adjust certain things in your lifestyle to accommodate that person or to protect how they feel? And of course, protect your relationship. Hit me up on social media. KV on Air is where you can find me.
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14: A better life with Dr. Sanjay Gupta.
15: They say consistency is key, but sometimes you just got to switch it up. A new study out of Harvard School of Public Health found that varying your exercise routine could add years to your life. What exercise someone did didn't matter much. What did matter was that all the exercises together worked all the muscle groups in their body. Now, an added benefit to changing things up is it can help you push through the plateau effect. That's when your body gets so efficient at doing something that you actually stop getting better at it. And we know from previous research that specializing in any one sport at a young age can make someone actually more prone to injury. And as experts we talk to point out, even elite athletes switch up things with their workouts, making sure to target strength, cardio, flexibility, balance, and doing that every single week. I'm Dr. Sanjay Gupta, helping you live a better life.
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0: Waiting Room. What's happening? It's me, your girl, Christina V. How you doing? How you living? Are you ready for the 4th of July? Let me tell you something. Some folks, they are throwing down on the grill this weekend. I hope to get an invitation because your girl, I can't grill. I'm going to be 100% honest. A few years ago, my younger brother, he tried to teach me how to grill, and the end of my braids, they caught on fire, and all I heard him say was, just go inside. He was calm, but he was mad, and all I heard was, go inside. Anyways, what are you doing for the 4th of July weekend? What are you doing to prepare? Because if you're like me, you're going to be making the side dishes and maybe a cake or two. Hit me up on social media. KV on Air is where you can find me. And you know what? If you don't have any plans for the 4th of July, that's okay. 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
19: A Better Life with Dr. Sanjay Gupta.
20: There are lots of things you can measure to get an idea of how healthy you are at any given moment. Temperature, heart rate, blood pressure, just to name a few. But how about how healthy you will be and how long you're likely to live? According to a new study out of the University at Buffalo, two simple strength tests are pretty accurate at predicting longevity in older women. One is hand grip strength, and the other is how quickly people can stand up from a seated position without using their arms. By the way, I remember interviewing former President Jimmy Carter when he was quite old and being really impressed how he just popped out of the chair without using his arms. Not a lot of older people can actually do that. But I think the message here is that maintaining strength as you age is going to help you perform everyday activities, but also help you avoid injury and stay independent. I'm Dr. Sanjay Gupta, helping you live a better life.

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Drake, Mr. Aubrey Graham, he is doing his best to get back on the scene. I know some of the Drake fans are like, Christina, he never left. 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I got details after Victoria Monet, but for now, another one of your R&B favorites is right here on Magic 106.9.

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20: A better life with Dr. Sanjay Gupta.
21: By age 35, two-thirds of American men will experience some degree of noticeable hair loss. And by age 50, about 85% of men will have significantly thinning hair. That's according to the American Hair Loss Association. Now, one dermatologist explained that hair loss can either be genetic or it can be triggered by stress, illness, surgery, medications, major life events. No matter the cause, a lot of men, understandably, are frustrated by hair loss because it seems like a loss of control. You can take great care of your scalp by all sorts of expensive lotions and potions, but that might not matter. There are some tried and true medications that might work, like minoxidil or finasteride. But another solution is just shaving it off, and I've heard more and more how liberating this can be for a lot of guys. That's the ultimate control of their appearance. I'm Dr. Sanjay Gupta, helping you live a better life.
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America's birthday bash was lit yesterday. You can check out some of that footage. Elise said, listen, if I can do it in a skirt and cowboy boots, you have no excuse, right? Check us out. 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
20: A better life with Dr. Sanjay Gupta.
21: By age 35, two-thirds of American men will experience some degree of noticeable hair loss. And by age 50, about 85% of men will have significantly thinning hair. That's according to the American Hair Loss Association. Now, one dermatologist explained that hair loss can either be genetic where it can be triggered by stress, illness, surgery, medications, major life events. No matter the cause, a lot of men, understandably, are frustrated by hair loss because it seems like a loss of control. You can take great care of your scalp by all sorts of expensive lotions and potions, but that might not matter. There are some tried and true medications that might work, like minoxidil or finasteride. But another solution is just shaving it off, and I've heard more and more how liberating this can be for a lot of guys. That

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Fayetteville's best mix of R&B, Magic 106.9. I'm your boy, Justin Moore. I hope you're having the Sunday afternoon that you deserve. Listen, I'm going to get you ready for this four-day work week. Yeah, a lot of y'all have Friday off since the 4th of July is on Saturday. You didn't know that, boo? But now you do. Here is Bruno Mars with Risk It All on Magic 106.9. For just a

I used to think about immature things. 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Do you want me? Are you gonna call me like you said you would? Is this really your real phone number?

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Thorough as f- don't need your bitch ass. 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Zodiac sign, it must be a Gemini moon, cause we about to go half. Mistakenly, nobody been in a bag, but how many bodies done been in her bag?

SZA, KDOT, 30 for 30, right here on Fayetteville's Best Mix of R&B, Magic 106.9. I'm Justin Moore, your main man on the weekends. Are you ready yet for the 4th of July? You got them ribs together. You ready for the family to come over? For me, you know, I did all of my celebrating last weekend for Juneteenth. So I will be here at the radio station for the 4th of July, then go home, chill out, find me some grill food, and call it a day. I know Fort Bragg had his big celebration last night. I heard boom, boom, boom, boom when I went outside to take the trash out. I knew it was fireworks at Fort Bragg. Usually, they schedule big artists like Ludacris and Flo Rida to perform at their 4th of July event. But this year, under the Trump administration, they just went with the bands and groups on post to perform. I'm starting to see similar cutbacks on post for a lot of other Fort Bragg events. So I'm not sure what's going on. Nevertheless, I hope whatever you do next weekend for the 4th is fun and safe. All right, we got some more great R&B on the way. We got some Chucky Booker, Brandy Monica, Guy, and DJ Jazzy Jeff, and the Fresh Prince. You know what it is. It's Magic 106.9.

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12: A Better Life with Dr. Sanjay Gupta.
13: By age 35, two-thirds of American men will experience some degree of noticeable hair loss. And by age 50, about 85% of men will have significantly thinning hair. That's according to the American Hair Loss Association. Now, one dermatologist explained that hair loss can either be genetic or it can be triggered by stress, illness, surgery, medications, major life events. No matter the cause, a lot of men, understandably, are frustrated by hair loss because it seems like a loss of control. You can take great care of your scalp by all sorts of expensive lotions and potions, but that might not matter. There are some tried and true medications that might work, like minoxidil or finasteride. But another solution is just shaving it off, and I've heard more and more how liberating this can be for a lot of guys. That's the ultimate control of their appearance. I'm Dr. Sanjay Gupta, helping you live a better life.

Hey Fayetteville, this is Bridgette Broadway, and I listen because I love everybody from the Steve Harvey to the D.L. Hughley to Keith Sweat. I even like that Back in the Day mix on Saturday. I mean, they be jamming all the time.

was driving. I can't believe it, I just made a mistake. Well, parents are the same no matter time nor place. So to you other kids all across the land, take it from me, parents just don't understand.

You already know it's Fayetteville's best mix of R&B, Magic 106.9. I'm the one and the only Justin Moore, especially the only one that you know. You know that BET Awards show is on your TV tonight. It airs on several networks all owned by the same company. Basically CBS. It's owned by CBS, but it will not be on CBS. It will be on BET, BET Her, MTV 1 and 2, VH1, Paramount Network, TV Land, Logo Pop, Nickelodeon, and CMT. Now, yesterday, I told you that rapper Nas will be performing tonight. Tonight, BET will also be honoring the late, great D'Angelo. Now, I'm sort of disappointed that my boy Jamal Roberts is not part of this lineup to perform the D'Angelo tribute. You know, Jamal is the brother from Mississippi who won American Idol. It might be been a few years ago. You know, all these years are running together now. He opened up for the Brandy and Monica tour last year. He performed a D'Angelo song and it blew the ladies away. So I just knew he would be part of this tribute for D'Angelo. Maybe BET surprised us tonight. But I do have the list of who will be performing this tribute. And in the 4 o'clock hour, I will reveal it to you. You might be surprised or you might not be surprised, but I can tell you one thing for sure is some of your favorites on this list. All right, we got more R&B on the way. It's Magic 106.9.

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1: You want to do this? Okay. Now keep in mind that I'm an artist, and I'm sensitive about my... So y'all be nice about it. All right. Sisters, how y'all feel? Brothers, y'all all right? Okay. 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

0: We must take a second to say that our deepest and sincere condolence goes out to Minister Louis Farrakhan. His beloved wife, Mother Khadija Farrakhan, passed on to glory on yesterday. They had been married for 72 years, y'all. She's being remembered as a devoted wife, mother of nine, and steadfast follower of the Honorable Elijah Muhammad. You know, they are part of the Nation of Islam, by the way. Mother Farrakhan was 90 years old. Again, our prayers go out to her husband, her kids, grandkids, entire family during this difficult time, because I know how a loss can be and grief and all that stuff. So our sincere condolence goes out to that entire family. All right, we got more music on the way. 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
13: Few people now have asked me about a TikTok trend that they've come across. It's called 75 Hard. The challenge was created by entrepreneur and author Andy Frisella, who calls it a, quote, transformative mental toughness program and an Ironman for your brain. So here's what it entails. Eat a structured diet with no alcohol, drink a gallon of water, read 10 pages of nonfiction, take a progress photo, and complete two 45-minute workouts, one of them outdoors, every day for 75 days. Quite a challenge. We asked CNN fitness contributor Dana Santis about this, who reminded us that sustainable fitness isn't about punishment or proving discipline through extremes. It's about building habits that integrate into your lifestyle in a way that feels supportive and repeatable. If you ask me, that's going to be the key to long-term success. I'm Dr. Sanjay Gupta, helping you live a better life.
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0: We've been talking about who should do the D'Angelo tribute tonight for the BET Awards show, and I would be the first to say I think Gabriel Jacoby should have been one of those people because his style of music is very similar to D'Angelo, by the way. But I'm not a mover and shaker for the BET Awards show. I'm just a radio personality, so it is what it is. Listen, I'm your main man on the weekends, Justin Moore, holding it down right here on Magic 106.9. Y'all should know by now, I don't gatekeep anything from y'all. And there is a social media page I think y'all should follow if you're looking for good, wholesome content to watch. If you're looking for something to put a smile on your face when you're having a rough day, there's a content creator. Her name is Sheila May. Her last name is spelled M-A-E. That's the name she goes by. She has a blue check mark on Facebook, so it should be easy to find her page. She's an author as well, but she makes these videos with her grandmother who has dementia. She constantly tells her granddaughter how proud she is of her. She prays for her and her grandkids. And sometimes shades her granddaughter for her age because I think she's like 39, but her grandmother, because of dementia, thinks she's in her 20s. So it's real funny. It's just clean content to watch if you're looking for something wholesome that will put a smile on your face. It's also, I promise you, it's a page that will cleanse the foolishness on your social media feed. Again, her name is Sheila May on Facebook. All right, more R&B on the way. You know what it is. It's Magic 106.9.
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10: A Better Life with Dr. Sanjay Gupta.
11: They say consistency is key, but sometimes you just gotta switch it up. A new study out of Harvard School of Public Health found that varying your exercise routine could add years to your life. What exercise someone did didn't matter much. What did matter was that all the exercises together worked all the muscle groups in their body. Now, an added benefit to changing things up is it can help you push through the plateau effect. That's when your body gets so efficient at doing something that you actually stop getting better at it. And we know from previous research that specializing in any one sport at a young age can make someone actually more prone to injury. And as experts we talk to point out, even elite athletes switch up things with their workouts, making sure to target strength, cardio, flexibility, balance, and doing that every single week. I'm Dr. Sanjay Gupta, helping you live a better life.
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0: Fayetteville's best mix of R&B is on Magic 106.9. I'm yours truly. I hope y'all paying attention to this 911 call center mess that is happening here in Cumberland County. Now, most people don't realize Fayetteville, the city, has its own 911 dispatch center, which is in City Hall. And Cumberland County has its own, which is off of Rayford Road. For 19 years now, they have been trying to consolidate the two, but the city and the county each want to be in charge. So Cumberland County commissioners felt that the city was dragging its legs with the, you know, consolidation process. So the commissioners reached out to Republican state lawmakers and got them involved. The state lawmakers told the city and the county they have until this Tuesday, to come up with a joint resolution on how to move this consolidation forward. Now, the city wants to get a neutral consultant involved and say which of the two governments better at being in charge of this joint center. The county does not want that. They still want to be in charge. By the way, the Republican state lawmakers plan to basically force a merger and also put the county in charge. Now, I asked the county chair, Kirk Derriere, if this was some type of, you know, way they were trying to force the hands of the city by getting these Republican state lawmakers involved. He was kind of ticked off with me for asking this, but here's his response.
1: Nobody's forcing anybody's hand. Over the last week, we've had more discussion and compromise in working to finding common ground. Nobody's forcing anybody's hand. I can't speak to what the legislature does.
0: All right, we'll see what happens on Tuesday morning. It's Magic 106.9.

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10: A better life with Dr. Sanjay Gupta.
11: Few people now have asked me about a TikTok trend that they've come across. It's called 75 Hard. The challenge was created by entrepreneur and author Andy Frisella, who calls it a, quote, transformative mental toughness program and an Ironman for your brain. So here's what it entails. Eat a structured diet with no alcohol, drink a gallon of water, read 10 pages of nonfiction, take a progress photo, and complete two 45-minute workouts, one of them outdoors, every day for 75 days. Quite a challenge. We asked CNN fitness contributor Dana Santis about this, who reminded us that sustainable fitness isn't about punishment or proving discipline through extremes. It's about building habits that integrate into your lifestyle in a way that feels supportive and repeatable. If you ask me, that's going to be the key to long-term success. I'm Dr. Sanjay Gupta, helping you live a better life.
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16: 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And if you need some help, sort of, I guess, resetting expectations, try engaging parents of your kids' friends for a more coordinated effort. I'm Dr. Sanjay Gupta, helping you live a better life.
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14: A better life with Dr. Sanjay Gupta.
15: By age 35, two-thirds of American men will experience some degree of noticeable hair loss. And by age 50, about 85% of men will have significantly thinning hair. That's according to the American Hair Loss Association. Now, one dermatologist explained that hair loss can either be genetic or it can be triggered by stress, illness, surgery, medications, major life events. No matter the cause, a lot of men, understandably, are frustrated by hair loss because it seems like a loss of control. You can take great care of your scalp by all sorts of expensive lotions and potions, but that might not matter. There are some tried and true medications that might work, like minoxidil or finasteride. But another solution is just shaving it off, and I've heard more and more how liberating this can be for a lot of guys. That's the ultimate control of their appearance. I'm Dr. Sanjay Gupta, helping you live a better life.
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16: Few people now have asked me about a TikTok trend that they've come across. It's called 75 Hard. The challenge was created by entrepreneur and author Andy Frisella, who calls it a, quote, transformative mental toughness program and an Ironman for your brain. So here's what it entails. Eat a structured diet with no alcohol, drink a gallon of water, read 10 pages of nonfiction, take a progress photo, and complete two 45-minute workouts, one of them outdoors, every day for 75 days. quite a challenge. We asked CNN fitness contributor Dana Santis about this, who reminded us that sustainable fitness isn't about punishment or proving discipline through extremes. It's about building habits that integrate into your lifestyle in a way that feels supportive and repeatable. If you ask me, that's going to be the key to long-term success. I'm Dr. Sanjay Gupta, helping you live a better life.
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